so close. I think I'm gonna have to stop you from getting closer. I think I cannot get so close. And then... and then not be close.

0: Ràdio Piratona.
1: And father, tell me a story.
2: Well then, I was standing on a hill with a crown of steel. Before me, the armies of the world waiting.
3: They can stop us, let them try. For every man's heart we will die.
2: And I thought to myself, what a wonderful world. Suddenly, a gust of wind came up from the north. There appeared a lone tricycler holding an happy meal. Then, from the south, came another bearing a bell dildo. From the east came a third holding a baby doll. Finally, from the west, a nano rider wheeled a great tampax of war. And the four spoke the words of the nano warrior's prayer. As I stood then and looked on, I heard the armies of the whores blowjobbing them without hands and the voices of ecstasy carried long and far throughout the land.
1: Grandfather?
4: Yes?
1: Who were those for me?
2: They were the metal queer.

Yeah, I ain't fussing. They can't do me nothing. Django unchained. Fuck you, your gold. Your rankings and smade. I got a pistol that's platinum and plate. Whoa, she's now in love with him. All the embellishments. Forgo your comparisons. He's nothing like them. And don't you go running your mouth. 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If you feel so proud of me, I can do

0: but it's life, it's unlike me. I wish I was slightly unlike me. It might be that I fail to spite me. I'm likely always to be taken lightly. This new world with all its apps and fakes has been a little too much for me to masticate. Look at my eye twitch. I put his crazy face when I rap. 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The whole world's nuts and his bubble is lovely. He's talking, let me rap.
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0: Been asking for you all morning. 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
1: Well, I've just been reviewing an old case.
0: Oh, so I'm an old case now, am I?
1: Shh, the office. Tell him on the way, will you?
0: He is not on his way.
1: Yeah.

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1: What up, my nigga Kenny Poole? 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

0: 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I'm gonna kill those sons of bitches. I'm gonna blow their fucking heads off.
1: Nothing's the same after you've killed someone. Your life is changed forever.